already in the past produced records. These records were successful and produced considerable results. But the funds have been spent, and very well spent. And for this reason, we're now producing

0: Good evening. 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
1: Yes. I'm trying to reach Flight Commander P.R. Johnson on Mars Flight 247.
0: Very well.

0: Harmonie plus Karneval, weil ihr einfach noch mehr Kult-Hits braucht.
1: Harmonie. I'll tell you what I think. I think she's a cow. She's let you down too many times now. Let's go for a drink.

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These records were successful and produced considerable results. But the funds have been spent, and very well spent. And for this reason, we're now producing